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1: 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Give back now, Sammy. Till you acquire and said, there are no more CD, dear chain in Tino. Now, my buffet. 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
3: 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Chira. There was big resource ever had more. So, back with one. And it came one, yes, so be ourselves. Oh, Mumbran, oh, Mumbaka, and Waha. Then to be paid off at a man and in Pope can't see in the system. Kakam, who are the two of them?
0: Yeah, Nana and I, your ten and can't say what day a footway air to my bringing in him. Now, what's our asher one say? 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
2: 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Our pharmacies and herbal shops. Now, what do you do? What is the number? 0244-186-612. And 0244-832286. 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A painful, a bad time, one more money for any kwada when you feel doing a train come home.
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4: 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Now, say Okashi Drug Lead, Merchant Bank, one more. 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Comfort Shopping Aki, Dubinian Doso Puna and Casaho, Fresno 2454488 79. 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
2: Hallelujah.
1: Who is your advisor? Yakin Kai, Second Chronicles. Blessed Sam, the Atosumi, you know. 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Kind Baku Baku, Mami.
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1: 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Now, the way I am, I am, you're better, you're better, you're better, you're better, you're better, you're better, you're better, you're better, you're better, you're better, you're better, you're 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
2: Now I catch Ryan say.
0: Anna, I bet if one day catch that, or he may rehobam say.
2: Say, we are or may ye.
0: Or may say, we are.
2: Now, so on any.
0: Now, oh yes, I'll be so many.
2: Now, come on, a sempa.
0: Now, can't send papa be to a masuma.
2: Any obey a womb,
0: what obey a womb, what denina. Praise the Lord.
2: Hallelujah.
0: Hey, we are sick as a death. Obey a new masamu bong. Open Ibia Obia Fene Gumem. Now, you so credit, rough, company and credit. No, Obi Missans, ah. Now then, credit, yeah, and I are saying, or see me determine and I'm a determination. The Numa Casa Bong. Oba Waf will be catching a new cruiser. What was your phone in Atitia Cras here? 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
0: 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That's what was on bone. I've been to a crackers and Papa Chirano. The minute my master of Pamacha was a mass and pump one through a no more. 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
0: Trust mommy.
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0: And Penny for the two of for say, sir, O man, you cast and Papa Chirano. 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
0: 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A football a deep man on a planet, here and as will win. Amratia Binam.
1: Ah,
0: Namame Cassam Pinto, your West Central Market. Richard Wallai, the swimming crowd with him, my bride, madam, will be a friend, Richard. 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And met me a cousin, Yamianu Yamsa, dear Mimi Wano, or Mutia Brutally, but you tell me 10, Umunyabaco. My men are saying no, but me rob another tongue. And you're convinced, I'm a quell brutally, Nanka Wabedao. Hey, I no pay who is your advisor. Why not your foot to a friend? Oh, ha, minimum and for me a nubia. Ben may be a promise about Kusobawano. Baku catch it any say. Ben may we are, there be a wash a shoe back what I say. The same that to crass or sell brandy or banners what you more ha. Then the bad and who's no, I read down for no tune for and who is your advisor? Praise God.
2: Hallelujah.
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0: 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Omanum to the papafono, what did be from home? And I'm right to you so, what did be from home? The young shady and another by Eduma, 3 days in a do. Many are class way.
2: Diet tossum me and sano.
0: Monsam Ramin chain.
2: Now, oh, he no day in some assembling deep wow.
0: Oh, he no. A jump and in full of foot wono. No, confirm Rantia Lady and I assembling deno, would you wow. Oh, Katra won saying.
2: Now, I hear Rehoboam jump and you fall no four or two. No,
0: oh, hear Rehoboam. A dying penny for no four or two, one or two.
2: Now, Katra,
0: I will be well with your few more. The foot one your papa. There's one is a do two for a monfa. 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Menana, Yabutro. 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
0: 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Yamibi pipia what to call Mawini Pabi Ida Abo. Yamina pipia fella to cause a mapo, a unifow on the dom. Yamina pipia what to call, where we. 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Yamina pipia that to call. Obi to be deep on the be the cha. Yamit to be pipia that to call to a boha. Was shall Cronubia sink a crack? Or shall say Fibia 207, 208, who has young a crack? A durable baby and you may be pale to go to why yet the answers are yet trash so none the bonding in our daddy. And the bombire, you buy ya the man will be biara, or be do brony, or be do a meme, or be best one who was here, a running people to come on Guam and him.
3: Amen.
0: Praise God.
2: Hallelujah.
0: 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Praise God.
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2: hallelujah
0: 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But what I can come as Yasem, say, I mean, we tasted us in a Yiswa or mine by a men quad on Bessomeda. No, be crassy. Obaqua Jessica Drew. 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When you're 7 days in a year, then we are Jimmy Four. We are Jimmy Four. Now we are in the Omena. You will not be able to see them through that. The Dini Jesus. Oh, no, no, no, Shira Job. 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Now, I tell you, no, Dima Job, and they are multiple and triples. I'm not paying Yamina was our yesterday.
2: Amen.
0: Praise the Lord.
3: Hallelujah.
0: I'm not paying Bibiara would Yemen. Mawa bra bon yesa wa hini Rehoboam. I want ye foot on Jamian ye. I no pay me yim power mouse. Would ye baby ye?
3: Amen.
0: Baby, I would tell me be adjo so amen.
2: Amen.
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0: Rehoboam. Quit now, mine any ma. What two men won a foot were not watching. And the young boy don't make me in a general so I'm my mut yammy. The catcher of some of my 3 days, I'm never council of elders called Genoho. And to a woman, you grab a cast a cell to the free council of elders and all, as you never know more. Never know more. And what you mean? Me, papa, that's not the man, when we be a caho. No man, you must show me. What's the matter about the abandoned shimmo? I'm the young children ever shimmo. Hey, what you mean? The cockroach to crush him, papa, son. Hey, a hand tie. A hand time. At the second machine, you buy 1 billion a year on one idea. Oh, quite here. No, 2 months in the space. And then the car side in a hand time in the car key. Hey, brother, sister. Praise the Lord.
3: Hallelujah.
0: Perform. 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
0: 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Sha reputation na David ya to ho. 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What did the lens come, Mark? As I can see, what Tibia or my university of fee? What Tibia University School? Who do I call invest now when you are Tiano? Oh, my old Tom Woody.
4: Baby, you crab.
0: Baby, you're grabbing her. At a temp, a cram of grand old Tom News Giri. Why was when you are Tiano? Now, this is the two. What is your Jay Rafradipa? Na this is the two what he be da. Na this seven the what he be. Yanya ya one engineer sakasia any idea no. 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Adi mo paper ni yakwa da wa. Oh aso me sia dan fono no. Oh party A, oh party B. Oh
4: e dan o musi na anajo.
0: Oh.
4: E betina brisan isi.
0: E mo mi ra.
4: Stop work is next work.
0: Oh. 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Ye na metna biano anyira. 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One of the Pentecost song I am de ewi.
4: Voice is here, come on.
0: Sound,
4: we are.
0: Send me a yammy bomb to new, never know.
4: In a record,
0: Matty. Me one room, baby. Me one room, baby. Ah, so Bob Bobby, big up our so. A while, boom.
4: Yes, and
0: a cocodaco. KWC, quite that swallow, Pavitia. And I don't order one of my woman. Praise the Lord.
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2: hallelujah
0: ya breninti
5: Yeah, the
0: NJFM. I'll see you next week.

0: Santi Abedo Chudian Pass, Eda Oni Atenengano, me and Nasola and Okurano, for the benefit of the newcomers, and into my man and Nasunessa, only name number Nujin after that. Is 0246677566. Is 0246677566. Me far free for my Kuma Kudu. My man confirm my first caller on the line. Hello, caller, good morning. Bacho, good morning. Hello, good morning.
1: Good morning, Nana.
0: Bacho, open it. We didn't hear the name.
1: Mukumi, they make us a free Friday.
0: I mean, Tiwa.
1: Nichia, and that also. And I'll pay it by him and Kupan say, or Busumi or the Esther say, Na, baby, I would hear Bruni, where they are Sedamano. And that will be preachy at seminal. You see, I be fast seminal. Near the assembly of bra. You see, assembly sakwa. Near the assembly benanti. Nana, make up to be a womb to be. A second September, you are in bed in 1 week.
0: A cabin to be.
1: Nana, say.
0: Cabin fadding to be.
1: Ah.
0: That's a meme and cast this issue. There be as many as summer banner.
1: Oh. A friend said that question.
2: You do not have to tell me to have to do the abate. Who knows your son a year day?
0: And a year day.
2: You have to put your name, you can't get up, blame a black woman and cooper slide.
0: Yes, yes, yes.
2: And
0: the other man, I
2: know
0: your son
2: a year day. No, no, your son.
0: As soon as you can
2: have your own kind of air day. Yes, sir. After
0: I have a bunch of people. I said, Udin the Aquasi.
3: I'm the Aquasi.
0: Ufremi Free.
3: The Buaqua.
0: Mean to your paying Cassia.
3: I can answer, you come off on a quadi, a bit, sir, again, a two on your name.
0: Two bear for?
3: New one for.
0: And say, new more general, papa, come away, money, a couple.
3: I'm into that, all you go, I take you, sir, you know.
0: I see. Now is it going to be just sad, you know?
3: Ah, but yeah.
0: Okay. Oh dear, I didn't tell you. I bet you remember.
3: Ah, but yeah.
0: More kunya chado fumi no ene ko si dere mama kunya bonus ba.
3: Ah, but yeah. Me chama yera santoa.
0: Okay.
3: Then I'm mesofo. Mesofo.
0: Kwa kwa soli ache.
3: I'm a
0: I was off for dinner,
3: I'm going to go to the house.
0: 0246677566. Your uncle Fubu, what number? So many number could I vote him? Hello, good morning. Bacho, memo wache. Open kasiye, good morning.
4: Morning.
0: Papa, I need the ni ambla siye kwansu. Udin de say now from evening.
4: Ah, yon boy ya bofo.
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4: Boko.
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4: Deda uwasi.
0: Now she
4: be out in my new message.
0: And if you have to say, you would trust an unison at
4: Chiacha.
0: Amen, amen. Amen, I am boy, oh no, oh, Yamia Shira. And if you were Dean, I didn't much you, but yes, they still look young. Bye bye. Bye bye. Bye. 0246677566. Lance is what she said. Me trunk. Hello, good morning. Morning, amplify your voice. Man, this woman, when he did,
5: hello, good morning.
0: Bacho, who didn't say now? Flame, flame.
5: Do a fuck, papa.
0: Catch it, but do papa.
5: Even as what?
0: Yeah, send overcast already here.
5: Me akwa
0: do me one where you could na me to matter is up. Any
5: contribution into the other kind in? Oh, the other kind, I am. I may have foot. I may crash. What I say, a point of the fact that we should be near the Achivino. We are in Copon, so the sumo. And that I'm a that
0: people may see me information that would be TMY. Oh, yeah, information that I didn't desire, but the number of no friend, there my hype on why? Oh wow, so lovely. Catch the chat of women, mammy. Mama, this opportunity in the chat of women,
5: mammy.
0: Okay. Oh my good God. Amen and amen. Because I'm saying yes, we didn't couldn't even obey. My friend for being seen, I'm a fan. I can. Hello, a very good morning to you. It's very, very bad.
6: Good morning.
0: Mr. Roman in Indiana.
6: Kaza sunje kan. Me
0: kafe kata sunu na sunje kan. 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
6: sun sun.
0: Mi nu ya ro me ni ya mi chira wa ti ma mi dio.
6: Ya ko pa adun. 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
0: Papa, Mama, mama Tess, Yami Shirawati.
6: Amen.
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6: Make Chiafa,
0: but I hear my father. Mamma,
6: No,
0: my friends, any pass your man. It's 0246677566. If I pray for me and say, I can now buy a new do. A boot, a new do, I mean, phobia and count. But my dear, so about you can chip in. You can give me a call. It's 0246677566. I'm 0246. I'm in fact next call on the line. Hello, a very good morning to you.
7: Good morning.
0: Nabo, any dear coins within the sign now from evening?
7: Diane of our account, the don't know a feminine Chris 20 was saying and say.
0: Chris 20, where there was Samin and Abu Chairman Aye. Of our recommendation, you
7: are. Yeah, Mr. Who was. But when they in the foot to our day, Aquamay. Sir, we must.
0: Fear, and I mean, I can't
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8: morning
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8: Ah me fa che we kan e se me do. 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
0: Tina, Tina, my man, professor, no number so budget. Doctor, Paku take us when you are no idea. But professor, when you are in I'm going to win my own word, you, my mamma.
8: Before I say what you want, what you want, what
0: in Gaza.
8: Before I say what you want, what you want, what you want, what you want, what you want, what you want, what you want, what you want, what you want, what you want, what you want, what you want, what
0: that's a child of women, mammy. 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
8: ain't.
0: I ain't. 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
0: that
8: should be ano obet me me pese bako
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0: nya mi ase
8: me me so me ye adwuma okay tom tv I want to preach.
0: Wow, eh?
8: Yeah.
0: And I'm never buying engineer, so I'll be preaching you. How about it?
8: No problem.
0: The Miami number, I'm a major for now, I'll be preaching. Why? I'm a cow for
8: you. Me cry me penny signs. I don't mean come on, but I'm going
0: to give you the number, but you are. Where she had the right person? Why?
8: Maybe I show my seat. Maybe I show my seat. And I'm going to tell me a few about Cope or Bantima.
0: Okay.
8: Okay.
0: Okay.
8: Mister,
0: Herbal. Oh, and me bought TV, our Grace TV. I'm Zado Benji FM. 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
9: It's more Church of Pentecost, quite as KWC.
0: Okay. Why, Pana? Is it Cosiano Pavia? I'm more inviting the poor video. Why, Pana, who in Yamifia che, a car won't count and double foot trouble on a person or bass or
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0: and Grana no pay is devoted to Tonangra.
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0: 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And for Freddy Biabio. Sandano Pabia, I'm near the woo, yeah. Mamma's Alcoyano. Orchard of whom you know. The Bussa Baby, I'll cross, sorry. Now, why not one as on Fiacha? One and a double. I should not be no time if I'm offensive that you are the Miloko. Busa will say, one and a soon fiace. One and a double Pentecost, maybe I'm going to shoot myself. Ebas, I'm sending double mamma paper. 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I mean, you know, and I watch it here. Woman, Nimapa, we show we are, and it's a kind service and Quebec. And so, this is not, I said, one time call. Memoir, when you're a permanent Sunday and a Pubby, I'm near the Uvia. You be our money to my. Maybe I know who contribute to our head and some no. I'm walking out here to fool me, you know. Maybe we saw a Musa Hemphan also. Now, one and only Yami Fiace. The Ubasu no Chamatro and Yaman Bed in the Achelame. Akaza Okubiacha Biako. Nano Pemibusa, sir. I am fan also. Say, I didn't quite a banner. And come my bed and the actual deal room. As I forbid the actual deal room. A Roman Safumu, a SDA, a Pentecost, a yeah, Son of God, a Indian Kremu for a moment. If you had a one go, Wawan Kufiada, one quay Allah Wakubed, Sinyako Poyakasi, one moment that one could you decoco, one quay SDN Ran, and no question, there is no, would the name be you, one would the name be a Yastik. The bear pan also Bakunya Mifi. One can't tell me so be one buffoon to one coati. A song feels off on Yanadia. Because ni pass my sin to my jasore. Sabi, yes, I know him near away. In any patching, I saw it. I saw the Yanadia. I'm an overcome. Who did any pay yet? Your own class on it. You've been more yet. Would you have talibah who can out to me never count them? But also when you've been for murder. Ma, motus into the Ayana when you're careful, pa. That's in Bibu Mate. Yes, sister, INT, men call Rumainta. Your brother, INT, a son of God, men could be da. Uncomas any panel. Miss Summon Saddam is saying, I'm never said on a pay. Son on a person, him for now soon. Come for the swap for the devil, me can be fair course not to move. Here come the bombing. This one say, good morning, DJ Gazi. More music from Kofi Appiah, a.k.a. Shaga. Shaga, Abofo, DJ Shaga. Oh, Major Crew Abofo, Emi Yekuma. Kofi Abofo Town, OBS Podcast, yo. Yeah, near which I want to watch in Chira. Kofi Abamento, come a solid after me. I am for Hinalba. Hey. Mana mupena bwa che number no ofreme na ye ye me fa ko to the ofreme a yin come up for business na o cha o ya daniel so ya da o bwa do number 2 jan DJ na say o ba se be yam sima so be bi obi ya ba ya ba 0548 so le an ma freme 0548 08 3080. Don't say 80, it's not 80. It's 80. 0548 08 3080. Number, and that's my personal contact. You didn't come on for business. Website Okenya Mia Samoa Ofremia. Sabeka. Sanson Abefina, Mr. David Uswanza. Baby, I don't watch it. So, oh, follow me, me was all because they are. And I watch it, meaning you're Kumana Casa. Well, can you yourself? Better you come up. That form of call, say, fame for Nantiano. Catch the Nantiano. Good morning to Dr. Kwaku Atemensa. Dr. Bless the Power 10. Papa, good morning. Did you send over quite solid, my man? Dr. Kweku, what a man, sir. Jumaura. What do I down for? Nano pay me manu abusiano ma abusianina mamunina chepa it is o trade and point drum abusiano munina mohoye papa mohoye amesume mohoye not forgetting Mr. Vincent the CEO papa good morning to you I guess you're also doing good to my own man said the papa bronzy sena nabuache party way dynamic you nabuache a utility presenter don't Uncle Maudi, I'm a tio, coffee board armament. Then I've watched the two morning show over here. And I've watched the two sports over here. And I've watched him a bonum. The master sent pain for only a cause of that. And beside the videos, and I've watched by a pano. Munko Maudi at TBO. Mama engine, I do not swear a shit. I swear, Madame, I said, I mean, Sam, the year, yeah, Bonnie John. PM, I am a pioneer. Is that David Oyefo and I have to correction what is it? Is that David Oyefo a program manager or NGFM VR? Strong and mighty. A place we share for and I said, oh yeah, I saw the pain up. Yes. Master, I saw the name. PM and I have to correction. Yeah, Fafaso. But you know the contact. No. You know the number. To the case we shall prosper. Ashen PM. For the great. Come on, DB, I'm at the water. Yamin Shremunina. Yes. Yes, wedding cool mo. That's all for us all Kenya Mia Samakunya Kaseda. Daytime, if you are not 9 to Korea, baby, I will. And who I am a PM. And now they are Femian and Abuache. Maybe yourself, Kodamini PM, because I'm not to become a. Maybe yourself, me ask me if I'm not paying for because I'm not to become a. Number is 0548 0380. Miss Solia, no one from me didn't come on. Abadin to our legia, Ubian and Watisaku, Sakabriniban and Watisaku, or Fesino Casamese, BMC Man, Wally Jimu BBM, when I can say that same number number for them. Let me remember, Minya Kuman, what was this guy? Jesus, the whole gun of Kuma and Yena Yena Kura. I am for him,

me jena se aha na ekume kwajira ze head ba benene oh gani yashira di o gani ase yashira legends his name is Koda Koda Kwadiso Hosanna yes we din kun years of course

Debbie Abel said Jonathan. A pet David, I am a doyen. Nay, a brass saw near Benipedi deco. A kind chapter 23, Nena may come was somewhat sorry. So to share Yaka one step not when you're David deco. And I am a save of David life. Now, before the not Jonathan about David in Chay, I'm a catcher and say, if I find you walk, but we never found which son and son. Some of Jonathan be crying, and on I am in trouble for the day. Me papa help a walk, me papa is so proud. If I pep, I will not sell. We never found. And send me papa in him in the power of the show. As we are about to enter into the ninth month of the year, we are running for cry shall tell us. If you would hear me, and be a pay wherever you are. The big possible abroad, I may be paying the names up, but we mean your mouth comfort. I mean, slow be my main kind of say. David need Jonathan, come on, maybe need me. I'm to be a summer shepherd. Bible says, dear soul was knit together. Now, a crash, she won't cry. My mini one cry, my boy. Jamomia knows I don't know I saw for David, but I say, but Jonathan, dear. Jeremiah says that Jonathan and David come upon me. If he said that on Tono, someone wanted that. This form of love and your normal. Jonathan become a friend of David, and David become a famous in the sight of Saul, of David. Now, her story didn't mean Kawasimbi. Now, me, I was swimming there for Nipa Bibri. If I mean you, you'll be in the answer in the Kasachi. Meaning, me, I would see every Facebook. And I would see every angel Kasafidation. I mean, more money, sir, the men found crying our comfort. When you knew in your mouth, she won't sell. But still, I'm a young Kobobia, I have a coma. Then Jonathan made a covenant with David because he loved him as his own. He loved David so much. As himself. I was here for he loved him. And look at the love, no though. Jonathan took off his robe. He wore and gave it to David, along with the tonic, the sword, the bow, and the bones. Maybe Chiribu Makuba, but name no more David. And I should say, this man was loved by somebody. Coming home, I mean. Come here, no way, they move. Now, many would need to walk across. Clear angel, Cassafi. Need power to rush over the bread with you. But doesn't mean saying I mean to be wow. Now, let them perform beer, what you may give one or the name, give the end. I was talking to the church today about Jonathan, Son, and David. How Saul pursued David and the way the Lord delivered David from the hands of Saul. Now, let me catch up and say, I said, this is Babu Moa. Jonathan knew, sir, Saul, Damien, you deserve it. I said, me papa, dear, or no, I cry away, sir, Yami training for Edia Kunyanama. So, dear Abaya, when Timmy and Yanni Papenchi, the Amidi David, would be the Chia position we. And that's all the Jonathan we, and I mean, they're sure. Said Jonathan, imagine.

Then the bad also know who are fun. Because he knows, sir, Yamia giving set to source. For me, maybe I'm one of them saying for you. But what in 2 minutes and one of it? We are waiting in the snow. There's no late. There's no too late to change. I'm going to Susan and Kaya. I'm for you. It's not so. I want you to know. I'm going to know. I'm going to know. I'm going to know. I'm going to know. I'm going to know. I'm going to know. I'm going to know. I'm going to know. So he came. Young girl, Biba Wale was 20 years ago. It's about 15 years ago. Now, and now about 20 and then be a booty. Hey, you free angel. Yes, wow. The talk right now to your friend. I said, be a it watch. Now, someone can't hear me one want to say. Nina, my kuma, kumi, owa, you will to me, it will be hard. And I'm saying, yeah, yes, I was about. And see, the member of vacation, but then Paladin, she and I are very nice. And I'm so okay. Well, I'm on vacation, I'm the ball pipe. But at the end of when I make you know once. Just no many years ago, now we're funny maybe one into him. Do a mass on why that woman should be abolished. I was if you see somebody, now we'll say that minute of fun to a shower. I shall be a TV. Connect yourself to the person. But when be out to connect him. Sorry to say, I can't come in Sunday and then keep. And dear, I'm going to buy a bumper one year. May I be our custom sister? Who are mobile boy you? Jonathan, whom David said that is this guy. You know, who born a year? Me, I'm a penny. And now I'm not a penny. And if you're a penny, I'm a run at Tanya Sakola. The matter can only include this in the Nazi. But Jonathan, just to say, David deserved this. The royal room. He gave it to David. And unfortunately, he didn't depart from Saul's life. And then I thought, Jonathan, why any fair? And the loyalty of the Jonathan. Never do I know the Jonathan. Actually, Jonathan, as long as this man is alive, you can never hear him the throne as a father. I want to be the second in command than to be the first in command. I dare to share who I'm here. The person that actually will be there. It's not to follow somebody who's winning and to follow the loser or become a leader at the PA. Maybe I'm a customer. I'm associate minister. Then I shouldn't do it here. And yes, I'm a senior minister. That is the BND. When you become a senior minister, then you shouldn't be a Nimua. Oh, break it. I'm sorry, I won't be able to hear me. It's about kingdom business. I saw the little bit, but there's some petition about it. Your friend is a sports to the crowd also. To be prepared, we see a little bit in the news. Look at local pills and walk out. But we are a seedbed. And then only here. By the main flowers, never a penny. Now you force yourself to buy a penny because ultimately, but Donald Trump was a leader. In the first Samuel chapter 14, Donald Trump had a full year currently, I'm a better and poor. And two self-finity for us to come to come and do nearby. Brothers or three at 20 as in 80 at one. Well, I look for him to do nearby. No, but I said, I'm a Jonathan. I said, Jonathan, they come to my. I said, I'm a man. They were dealing with me. So, Jonathan, I can't remember, sir. So, this Philistine for saying, I'm talking to you.
Jonathan, you won't share, but I said, we'll be able to be any. No, be at me, you know, no way. Jonathan, you know, Lobara, and then Tokano Cotton on the Echino. Oh, no, but I'm Murabono. Oh, who will be no day, Nepomana Cabby Dino, or the Huya Dino to us. The Bible seems ready because my acquaintance. And I yet him to Tun and Tun Tunuko Jonathan. Now, what about some say? That troll account was a beau DDI, you who may be. It is Jonathan's winning on the cry because I don't know anything. And I say, be a DDI. Also, so we did a one of this. Then I saw my account to the level, say, Mobini, you'll be Mobin Tafrefi cry. So, to cut long story short, to Tonobo saw and then by Jonathan. The moment I remember Jonathan, they go for deep phobia. You and a couple Jonathan, and also a man is whom Jonathan were one another. A man in us for England said, Jonathan would not die. They would never kill Jonathan. I think the one there was some teaching somebody, Jonathan would not die because of the loyalty. One person is able to kill giants, like you want to kill your giant. That means Jonathan would not die. Now, what some say. And Jonathan will marry me. Jonathan is the next to the king. So, I'm feeling the Jonathan. I didn't try to call Jonathan a former Israel. I remember being the same person, and I'm a faculty, like 12, 17 year old boy, Jonathan, the royal group, the Puma, the Plante, the Tedria. Bibia, the bow, the bell. And we have seen Jonathan. It's because I love you. Turn the camera, verse 3. Jonathan made a covenant with David. For he loved him as much as he did his own supply. I don't say, wait, oh God, Jonathan. Said the amprophan, okay. Jonathan made a covenant with David because he loved him. As his own life. As his own life. One warning. Bible said Jonathan struck himself naked and he gave David a royal robe. Abu Siafwe, at the idea of him for the share and from four over here. And Krofua Omoye Royal give it to David. I don't know the reason, but I think that that's the reason why David made the idea. Because this will be a cow with Jonathan fear. Saul fear never Jonathan. If I am toying. He loved David so much. My Baba Kosam said he took off his cloak. Coats that he was wearing and gave it to David. In fact, Jonathan gave David a whole uniform, including the sword, the bow, and the belt. The whole uniform. Jonathan decided to become naked in the front of this young boy. Why? Because I love. I mean, Casantino Caclevi, the Vitibi Amefa Manusi. Jonathan don David so much because of a sword David in the Pabaco. And I will say a woman and say, Jonathan is a papa in Lusa, and he followed the Lusa to the 90. I mean, still will be a Utia in the other way, and then you are we. Say, the Bibiara will not be trading. Anyone drew no reason or be drew. And then the Casantina associate ministers. The Casantina profua mopedachi amamokra. And that was Bible, sir, and that Mose, you know, when Yamiakua Mose, you know, what a catcher and Joshua said, Makua Mose, the song for no way. So sorry. Let's find a mantle. Let's work on tunes. Now, who are most the servant of
me in debt. Yesterday, Dina, baby, no monk, Mokakra. The next person, in the Albertman, see what night, and didn't kill my mouth, and in the power of feeding in me. Matthias said, be a sister, here. Now, my main father, see what come and say. I was here, Jonathan, and your dear, be where in your mouth, sure. Nana, and then a ma. A memo be a man yet be a mosset. At the papa be a wee a be a wee to me. A day is stamina. And whatever would do press one bar, I'm a no idea. A beer and a mess summa, David be a wee to me. And son a man and young to an old banwa. David ne saw me a problem. The king can verse 12 on obra sorrow you will David Kuno. I said be a war chapter 80, I can get verse 12. The soul was afraid of David because the Lord is with him. And David with the Lord was with David. But David departed from Saul. And was Yahweh. Saul was afraid. But therefore when it was the other chick a crabbing for my chat to your son of a phone. So fronted it. Not because of anything, but because of saying Yamidit. I was here for Sana, Jonathan, not David. Not because of anything, because Yamidit. As you're about to enter into the ninth month of the year, Yamidit, who are going to be a dim kunim, and I know I mean. In fact, we see a body of freedom and a body of one is said, who's a chance that I shall see. You may be a Kampunya mea or Tidin Bua. Now, Sasha Brenner was something else, and I mean, we're between the work for. And then, we'll be a baba. So maybe a soup. We see a poor. I mean, people will be no way anymore. But so maybe a soup. Ujame pe mprofobi na ode sidi ya ashe wafro. 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Na bibu wa unene na inapu. And the Siyama Minka say, Jonathan become a friend of David. Not because of anything, because God is with David. So they become afraid of David, not because of anything, but because David, then Yamekan. And the Siyama say, Yamekan, I want to be slow, no matter what. And the TBI running could be a member. Obi TM is a CIA, my memo, my name is a Yamia or Cow Hono. Everything we do, what could do as I say, or Cow Hon Towns. But here, send me a CIA of a way in the Mammy Cancel. Or Towns from Timing Gane when you want to be slow. And do our more brass and your wowpe. Bible says, Joseph will do 40-50. But if I didn't feel when you're not watching the world, because then they're making them. This is Sotifa. Try every possible means. So my boy, I'm not buying, you know. And when you're me, I'll kind of hold on. I'm an ambassador. I'm a boy, I'm a cow. But if you're me, I'll kind of hold on. Na dia wo nyame we ho a efe ne se so wo ka wo a o ma wendi mo hu yes so wo ka wo a o ma wo se sipo obi tie bi abapa yi e kan fu nyame we yi ni na ma sa nyame wo ka wo a o ma wo se sipo wo ka wo a wendi mo hu yes dra e ti se yi
Look at Jonathan. He loved David so much. Manoa, man, be also on the man. And the good thing that mommy come on, I think, they say. Or the Namosua, I end up no quality. Or the Natalia, actually, the royalty. Or the Ninkranta, I hear Yamilsem. Or the Tedria, I hear. I want dinner in the food. Or the Ninjama David. Jonathan Catchman who said, so when David is the Mugwadia, in your hobby. And the other is true. I saw our sorry at your David. That we need to defend David. I was saying, I will tell you, and found how much of it is sorry at you. Yami Ogu, and you must. I mean, slow will be a wood TV, what I think he used to say. Running young upon the Bacobo Sulia would have been. That would be the moon station of Abanay. In your own Fidia, yes, soon. In my law, I saw no one. In the moon, you know, when there was a woman.

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1: Start to demo.
0: Bibia, when I shall say the Bibia, so when I hear
1: you. Look at it,
0: I would tell you, be a young couple in Shire 5:30.
1: Fart from my crew.
0: Was he 7:23?
1: And today, do
0: you come to Jerry?
1: Make you dance to the
0: couple in Shabby, no one to quantum.
1: Look at the
0: moment, Chuck, I see him come out, ya, madan. Yet more, you be. Opening Odinke Palala. Yet more, Lance's office.
1: I cannot
0: give
1: you
0: LA.
1: I'm by you, and who will be.
0: Pardon, which I said, now, sister, and I will go van way. Aspire now, Pastor, you please mentor. If you draw the Cosifia, I'll be to my Angela from Hassi.
1: There
0: were a report junction.
1: Don't want to
0: find my traffic light, and I saw
1: you can
0: answer with my friend number. We see
1: 0247 78 72.

Mrs. Number, this should be him. I said, I'm a kind of job link Africa. As much as I know, yeah, Mrs. Sam is an alcohol gospel. 8 o'clock, you're the trade and pronounce and bebra. The show, when you were busying in a young couple in Shamu, I want to spend them. Nra, what to be doing? I'm sorry, Cassiapa. I'm a thing, Cassia, Chaquayan, who be a Cassia. And yes, I bought from Musa. Job link Africa, same country will be Biawa. Badni Bema. Mope Dubai, Ako. Mema no ye warehouse, Juma. And money ye cleaning. Moko cleaning. We the fiti. Every day party. And now, Kosi Ukwa, that's a one friend, that's a one man to come. That's a dynamic. My dear, now you're the baby. That people you smoke. The proof. Look at you. If you lose card, then go bounce. I'll reach my friend 055. I'm telling you. 2 3 6 3 6 3 6 3. Then go to do 055. 2 3 6 3 6 3 6 3. Don't care, baby. I will be a bit. I'll show you. Watch our mom watching. Sister Yama Dan. My age more UBA. I mean, who baby or coffee? I'll free you. A banana who chassis. I would didn't care. Oh, I would do birthday. Now you go that's what. What you go down so call. Now I saw Baba be good down to be him. Now go down the DM you. I want to spend them money. Catch your mom. Next level. What we say? What no next level? No. What we say? Yes, one no energy drink. Papa. Pa. Best energy drink. Go Ghana. I'm telling you. I'm going to buy a China. My bro, the chief. One box. DJ Lord, I can't. Maybe come you.

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0: Mi hermano, Mufasa for one man, that is number one.
1: Okay.
0: Misa chilebium.
1: Chile.
0: Upe si e jutum. 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Sa uye nipa. 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Ni hini. 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Ni hini. Outside you have me, you know.
1: Second one with the ass and more you.
0: And when you're there. So uncle forest intra. When will be a crash or doom in Yana or doom ni hini? Mahogany,
1: ni hini,
0: ni hini. Who we are for confirmative account? None noa.
1: Maybe sour than a may. Last one.
0: A confirmatico. A yahabai.
1: A confirmatico.
0: Ferguson. Noa. When will we have for that once? Papa. And you know, the yummy answer we are matching on. We'll be cut a pen.
1: Watch no,
0: and a hammer. Maybe a majuma. Upper see a Jew tomb. So your minister. So your MP. So we are wine. Upper see ni pa Jew tomb. Nana, per se Jew tomb. Last one for acceptance. Per war. A pre marco marco five. At the number near Jumo. A war at Temacumaco 5. Who we are for the water? She and Tinumacumaco 5. Nadia makes it. Who do so we? That's the one who's at the way. And I'll be mixing.
1: Chichiraquano.
0: And a pubia for Sally Boom. Fata Fremiansa, I read many panjim in two. Uba Danumra, many panjim in two. Yansa for 7 days.
1: Well, we bonum bana afraid the young five fair for.
0: My number near
1: zero from 4 by 4.
0: My number near 548.
1: 0548.
0: 86.
1: 87.
0: 47.
1: 01. 01.
0: 0548.
1: 0548.
0: 86.
1: 86.
0: 47.
1: 47.
0: 01.
1: 01.
0: I was a baby, I'm one year. What's today? Monday.
1: Okay.
0: Papa, mi hume huano. 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
0: 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Mi wo kumase Sunday, Monday, Tuesday. 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Well, Jimmy, fanema. Well, yes, but one said Jimmy. Menobany 0548.
1: 0548.
0: 86.
1: 86.
0: 47.
1: 47.
0: 01. We need to ask you what you mean. 0548 86 4701. Mama Cindy, Mamra, and
1: my good evening. May I TV so?
0: And I do be a Utia Angel 96.1. Mama Safwa,
1: okay,
0: Macuma Quincia,
1: say
0: Abrabo AF Safwa.
1: Oh, my noom.
0: Yeah, Mamma noom.
1: Aye,
0: 5 keys.
1: Aye, and I need now soon a arrangement.
0: Yes, a health.
1: Aha, any kind.
0: Obi ota yare papa me yare papa me yare papa me yare amen chira wadi
1: okay
0: men chira
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0: yeah.
1: Ye say no adwuma so watchre
0: yare
1: enti yare
0: kana fonya pa asiatica
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0: Onwe.
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0: Wisdom. 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I'm not there but God me galam say. Kwasi we could be out the tundra never. Oba le tuti say.
2: What can happen? What can happen?
0: Oni nyansa.
2: Inti wisdom de wajimi wajimi.
0: Wajimi wa sunya nyansa. 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
2: Abi ti. 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
0: Yo, obi a wonwene. 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
1: Ai.
0: Dan na blant bi a mini din komo. We su range over half flat am so ye kwase ya. Yade o. Obi isu ka ne board din Land Cruiser. O ha dan. Bra, ma me ka no kranchira o. 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
2: I said in a kwanchira wo chira under wisdom na.
0: Wisdom. What to Land Cruiser 2 billion one half flat. Kwasi? Kwasi? Kwasi?
2: And all my sinners.
0: What do you mean?
2: Okay. Kwalis, Blair, now, but for course, on the farmer, a tier four. By four, and I feel crumb four.
0: And I crumb, what pardon?
2: Opa, I don't see you yarn.
0: Oba, chill him.
2: Oh, how be I? Yes, I'll be something. Oh, how be I? What you're saying, I'm the more china crumb, yum, or better than
0: I know, pa, me or
2: into Kona Kushian,
0: Takra, yes, Shamwakra. Who a Cape Coast, Shamwasamai.
2: Okay.
0: Who a Winneba, Shamwasamai.
2: Okay.
0: Who a Priscia, Brekumasi. Who a Bogaso, Brekumasi. Who a Takra, Brekumasi. Who a Babiani Kumasi, Western North Kumasi. Is there you fools soon off of?
2: Okay, I say peste si bo temali ene sunya ne ye konete ka ho ebe fa ye ntimi twen ma ai fo no enjoy sa ye fa flat for okay 0246677566 me pacho number way eye angel line so opponents will qualify for obi amfa number me de fa flat for no angel for lines okay hello
3: pacho good evening
2: even though
3: I don't think by four.
2: And two banner watcher wadre na your queer name. Obiabaso. Okay. 0246677566. Okay. 0246677566.
3: Hello.
2: Hello.
3: Yes, sir. Even though I'm in here.
2: Ah, didn't ya? Call is checking mammy here by a phone chrome for one pan and who? Hello?
4: Hello?
2: Good evening.
4: Good evening.
2: Ah, mammy, would you hear queer name?
4: Ah, by phone chrome for by phone on ya for further a infant is to cry or about name and then you like us another. By phone, a phone channel, the old crown I am.
2: Papa si me mi say what sha crown for one wonder
4: when sha for men
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0: Because when man na fusu.
2: Mhm.
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2: Mhm.
0: Aw ma chebe 4:30.
2: Mhm.
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0: 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On a different sheet.
2: Mhm.
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0: 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On the two gate.
2: Mhm.
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0: 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Phone wey, ase mini phone.
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0: 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Fa me two gate wo.
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2: 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Me say say unhia kron for da si bayfo hu. 0246 677566 obetime afena so abekere wadwen. 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Evening minya.
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4: I
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4: that's my
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0: 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I'm a. I just say ni crossy.
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0: Because what you cut on that?
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2: okay
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2: okay
0: simple me de jaba o tena no pa me wo kumase kronom enuia
2: mu
0: Wednesday, Thursday, Friday, me was hammering. Me dey problem. That's an recession.
2: Mammy first say ma kubi enja okwan na Collins na tie fo ntie. Me ankesa me wofa. Kwame Tanku. 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